Country. I'm Aaron Michael. Hey, right now, make sure you hit us up with that talkback mic on our free iHeartRadio app. You could see Ella Langley at Karen's Cooking Booth Amphitheater July 24th. Tell us your name, where you're listening, that you want to go to the show.

Teresa, New University Research House says that dad jokes are good for your health. Now, my question to you, what's your best dad joke, huh? At Aaron Michael FM on my Instagram, X, and TikTok. Get your dad jokes coming up.

Jackson Dean, Mega Liar. It's Q104.1, number one for new country. You want more new country like that, Jackson Dean, or like this, Hardy? The 11 o'clock new music hour on the way. Got you Zach John King. I'll get you Dustin Lynch. All coming up after 11.

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dad joke. Apparently, new university research says that dad jokes are good for your health. At Aaron Michael FM on my Instagram, X, and TikTok. We're chatting about this tonight, all right, with Graylin James here.

0: 101.1, number 14, New Country. All right, Stephanie, your best dad joke. You got one for me?
1: I guess you could consider it a dad joke, but every time we're out to eat and the waiter or waitress asks if we want the check, my husband always goes, no, I'm good, thanks.
0: Yes.
1: It's so embarrassing.
0: Oh, my God, I love that. 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
9: Well, happy Tuesday, everybody. Welcome to show number 1628 of After Midnight. And it's me, your host, Granger Smith. Always grateful to be with you. I've got some good news I want to read for you to kick off the show. I've also got some Nashville news later in the hour with Ann Hudson and all this with a whole bunch of good country music to play. It's hour number one. It's Tuesday. Let's go.

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Hey, as your Tuesday gets rolling, I thought I could kick things off with some good news, hopefully put a smile on your face. Hang on for two songs and I'll share this story with you.

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1: Good morning, Granger Smith. I'm driving through Springdale, Iowa, eastbound. I listen to you every night I come through here. I love it. Keep the good work up, man.
0: I think we need to get you a segment on this show, buddy. You got a good radio voice. Appreciate you.

0: 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Ann Hudson coming in with the latest Nashville updates. And what do you have for us today?
1: You know, Granger, it's no secret I love me some Ella Langley. And she made the sweetest announcement on stage the other day. I think you'll even like it. I got the story coming up in your Nashville.

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8: Welcome to Tuesday, everybody. It's After Midnight. I'm your host, Granger Smith. I'm so glad you're with me. I've got this question. Who was your first crush? Call me with that. 866-607-8383. I've also got Earl Dibbles Jr. coming here with a dumb criminal story. Hey, whatever the reason you're still up or up early, I'm thankful you're here. We are After Midnight.

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Who was your very first crush? 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

0: Number one for New Country, Q104.1. I want to take one of your phone calls right now. I'm asking this question. 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What name pops in your head when I say this? 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

0: 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Next up, Ann Hudson joining us to dish out some Nashville news and what's on deck.
1: Well, you know, Granger, Kenny Chesney kicked off his residency at the Sphere in Vegas, and well, he brought out a big surprise. I got that story coming up in your Nashville news next. This old

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0: guys, it's I Heart Country on The Verge artist Stella Lefty. 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
9: 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Hour number four begins right now, and thank you for keeping America rolling 24-7. Granger Smith here, your host of After Midnight, asking this question. What is a sound to you that just says summertime? 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

104.1, number one for new country. Old flings can create new crimes. Well, at least it did for this elderly married couple of 52 years after his wife tried to smother him. Earl's going to be here to share this dumb criminal story with us next.

0: 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So what do you think is a sound that says summertime to you? As soon as you hear it, you know it's summertime. 866-607-8383.
1: That nostalgic sound of summer? 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
8: Tuesday, early risers. What's up? Welcome to After Midnight with me, Granger Smith. I'm your host. I've got some good news I want to read for y'all coming up. Put a smile on your face, hopefully. Plus some Nashville news with Ann Hudson. She's coming in to talk about your favorite stars out there in Nashville and catch you up with their news. Hang tight for all of this early on a Tuesday. We are After Midnight.

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Hey, as your Tuesday gets rolling, I thought I could kick things off with some good news, hopefully put a smile on your face. Hang on for two songs and I'll share this story with you.

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Hey, thanks for sharing your Tuesday here with me on After Midnight, y'all. Before you take off and get that old day started, let me remind you, God is great and He is worthy of our praise. I'm Granger Smith, coming to y'all from the Yee Farm in Central Texas. If you're just not getting your day started and you want to hang out some more, join me for Mornings with Granger over there on Yee Radio. The link to Yee Radio is in the bio of our Instagram at After Midnight Granger Smith. Thanks for hanging out.

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8: 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Welcome, y'all. I'm Granger Smith. I'm your host. I'm going to talk about some things that went down on this day in history coming up this hour, plus some Nashville news with Ann Hudson. She's the one going to keep you informed about all your favorite stars out there in Nashville. Hang tight for all of this on our final

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Okay, who do you believe that the best Batman was? There's a lot of them. Who's your favorite Batman? Okay, arguably the front runner starred in a version

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1: We got a $10,000 bill that came in the mail to this couple, and they're like, we didn't do this. So we'll talk about that. We got somebody biting someone on an airplane. We've got a parent punishing their kid in a pretty unconventional way. So I want to know what you guys think about this. That's all coming up. A little later, we'll talk about the lamest things that a man does, according to the internet, which is kind of funny. So Giving Tuesday is also today. So all that on the way. Glad you're here. Let's get started right now.

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15: What?
1: It's from entrepreneur.com. It's on the very, very, very back side of it. So if people are like, oh no, camera, we're already being watched by everything. You don't think our phone's already looking at everything, hearing everything?
15: I don't want another camera coming from my ears.
1: We don't have to get them and put them in.
15: Yeah, I'm not.
1: Yeah, you showed them.
16: It sounds like a camera, but you can't use it. Somebody else is going to use it.
1: AI is going to
15: exactly.
1: do that.
15: Exactly.
0: Yeah. Like, why do I want that?
1: Mm-hmm. And in the end, we'll all get this.
0: Yeah.
15: Probably. Not me.
1: Because it'll be in all of them eventually. And then they'll slow our other ones down. They won't connect as much. Got to move off those and go to these. It's an AI world. I'll probably be the first ones to get them. I'm not going to lie. I think AI is great. I wish it didn't use so much energy. But people will message me and say, stop using AI on an app or a social media platform that uses AI. So you got to get busy living or get busy dying, guys.
0: I've heard that before.
1: I heard that said in a movie once. I can't stop thinking about it. So yeah, they're not out yet. They're not even saying when they're going to be out yet, but that'll be the new AirPod. That's it for today's show. If you go over and check out the podcast, we did a lot, including we talked to Shaboozy. So you can go and hear that interview. We do the show. We do a second show on the podcast feed. We also do basically a half hour personal tell me something good every single day that's by itself. So go search for Bobby Bones Show. Hit subscribe and we will see you guys tomorrow. Bye, everybody.

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Q104.1. It is Erica DeLong in for Angie today, and let's celebrate America's 250th anniversary. We've got the 250K USA giveaway coming up at 11. You'll get a chance to win $2,500. Make sure you're listening out for that keyword. Here's Riley Green.

0: Kelly Zimmerman on Q104.1. It's Erica DeLong in for Angie. 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It's for single adults and for families. 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

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Tell us who you are, where you're listening from, and tell us how bad you want to win those tickets to Ella Langley's sold-out show. Here's Jason Aldean. Hey,

Q104.1, it's Erica DeLong. We got a way for you to beat the heat. 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Here's Lauren Elena and Chase Matthew.

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We want you to win $2,500. Take the ultimate American road trip, pay some bills, fill up that gas tank. We're celebrating America's 250th anniversary with a 250K USA giveaway. And that means you have a shot at $2,500.

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104.1, it's Erica DeLong. So I was just looking at some pictures of Luke Combs where he's in his golf gear, and I was like, oh, he's probably a pretty decent player. He's got a good swing. No, he thinks he's horrible. He is notorious for joking about how he tosses the clubs. He's got erratic swing.

0: 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I will play you a celebrity meltdown. Can you name the celebrity? And then we'll do good news at 55 after with Tell Me Something Good. 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
1: Kane Brown on Q104.1. So I was checking out the latest update on the lawsuit against Jason Aldean and Luke Bryan. So they are now being sued for $1.4 million after they abruptly closed their Nashville restaurant. And the landlord is like, we want the back pay for all of the rent and

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1: 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They're just going to do things as a divorce team instead of being married. Here's Jelly Roll.
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Tell us who you are, where you're listening from, and how bad you want to win these tickets. 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

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Got a chance to win that money. It's our 250K USA giveaway celebrating America's birthday. Make sure you're listening for your next chance to win that $2,500 coming up at 2. You'll hear a keyword. Take that keyword.

Clive Davis, the legendary music exec that was responsible for signing her, along with Kelly Clarkson, Bruce Springsteen, Whitney Houston, all the mega stars started out with Clive Davis, who passed away at the age of 94 after suffering a few days in the hospital with an upper respiratory infection. So rest

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0: tomorrow morning at 7:30, a crazy celebrity game. I will play you a celebrity meltdown. Can you name the celebrity? And then we'll do good news at 55 after with Tell Me Something Good. See you on Wednesday's Bobby Bone Show.
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Q104.1 wants to hook you up with a family four-pack to Wet n Wild's Emerald Point. Y'all, it is so hot. So how amazing to get in the water park, have some fun for the whole family. Got a chance to win that family four-pack at 3:40 today with Kyle Presley. Here's Shaboozy. Man,

Q104.1. Anybody else have a super easy breakup like Jelly Roll and his soon-to-be ex-wife Bunny, where they're still best friends, they still love each other, they're still going to have a baby together? I'm like, this sounds too good to be true, but it has happened. Let me know in the DMs. How easy was your breakup? Was it similar? @ Erica DeLong.

104.1. It is Erica DeLong in for Angie today. And Megan Maroney going to be making her way to Charlotte Spectrum Center July 14th. It is sold out already. This show's been sold out. I mean, sold out instantly. So a lot of y'all got tickets. They said, go ahead and prepare. If you're planning to head to Charlotte, make sure you're there early because the

104.1. What better way to celebrate America's 250th anniversary with you getting a chance to win $2,500? All you got to do is listen up for the keyword coming up at 2. Enter that keyword at Q1041.com, and you have a shot to win $2,500, which is a lot of money. So keep listening for that keyword. Here's Jason Aldean.

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1: 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Trip. The word is trip. T-R-I-P. Enter it now. Q10.

Erica DeLong. I know it was over the weekend, but anybody else still on a Carolina Hurricanes high right now? It was such an incredible weekend for North Carolina. Over 185,000 people gathering for the celebration of the Stanley Cup winners, our very own Carolina Hurricanes. So let's see if they can do it again next season. Fingers crossed. Here's Sam Hunt.

101.1. That was Florida Georgia Line. And who is ready for a chance to win tickets to Ella Langley's sold-out show? She's going to Cary's Cocoa Booth Amphitheater July 14th, and you could be there with your plus one. So anytime we play Ella, just coming up in a little over 6 minutes, leave us a talkback message for a chance to win those tickets.

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Q104.1, it's Erica DeLong. I thought for sure Taylor and Travis got married this weekend, but Travis had his bachelor weekend in California with the boys. Meanwhile, Taylor was in Rhode Island at her mansion, armed guards, all the tents, all the partying set up for her friends to come and celebrate her for a bachelorette weekend. So no, they didn't get married, but it's coming soon. But she did have a big weekend, Toy Story 5, the biggest movie of the franchise thus far. This song featured in it. I think it's because Taylor, it was so big. Here's I Knew It, I Knew You on Q104.1.

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Jason Aldean and his bestie Luke Bryan facing a $1.4 million lawsuit after they abruptly closed their chop house in Nashville. The landlord's like, you owe us money through 2029. It is Q104.1. I'm Erica filling in for Angie today. And don't forget, you got a chance to win a family four-pack to Wet n' Wild's Emerald Pointe with Al.

Q104.1, number one for new country. Hope you're staying safe after all those crazy storms we had last night. 50 mile an hour or more straight line winds in parts of the triad. Got trees down, lots of people without power even still. So stay safe out there. New country from Kenny Chesney now. Carry on.

0: tomorrow morning at 7:30, a crazy celebrity game. I will play you a celebrity meltdown. Can you name the celebrity? And then we'll do good news at 55 after with Tell Me Something Good. See you on Wednesday's Bobby Bone Show.
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Brian on Q104.1, number one for New Country. 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

104.1. All right, let's get some NASCAR math going. Get you out to Bowman Gray Stadium for some racing. I'll give you two drivers. You take their numbers, add them together. Tell me the name of the driver that those numbers equal. That's how you win. Here we go. Austin Cindric plus Ross Chastain equals who? 336-822-1041. Austin Cindric plus Ross Chastain equals who? We'll get you out to racing at the Madison.

0: Talking with Carolina's own Luke Combs on Q104.1. I hope you're enjoying the rest of the afternoon in the Triad. I mean, the storm's finally burned off. That was crazy last night. Lots of insane straight line winds and damage. Hopefully, if you're out and about, you're avoiding the downed tree limbs. Hopefully, they got those up.
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Dierks Bentley with one of your all-time favorites on Q104.1. 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

George Burge and Luke Bryan with New Country on Q104.1. Luke Bryan going to be down in Charlotte in July. Huge summer show. And you're going to be there, too, when you win your way there. Find out how inside our

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Q104.1. This time of the year, everybody loves getting out on the weekends in the Triad and going to see some racing at the Madhouse, Bowman Gray Stadium. If you want to win your way there and get to take the whole crew with you, give me two songs. I'll tell you an easy way to do that.

number one for New Country, Q104.1. Look, I know we need the rain, and I'm happy that we finally got some, but I feel like we could have done it without the intense storms from yesterday. Like, I just want the grass to grow. I don't want the trees to come down and the power to go out with it. Jeez.

0: Q104.1, number one for new country. Hey, it's Kyle. So I'm a huge video game nerd. Of course, I follow all kinds of video game news. The PC video game company, Steam, heard that they recently announced the pricing on their new console that they call the Steam Machine, supposed to compete with the Nintendo Switch and Xbox and PlayStation. So I figured, you know, probably going to be around the same price as those. Now, those are still pretty expensive right now, but I was expecting something in the $500 to $700 range, and they announced it. And it is, for the lowest, like, base model, is $1,000, which I think is crazy, especially since it doesn't even come with a controller. Yeah, you got to pay extra for that. And I'm like, I don't know how you're trying to compete with Xbox and Nintendo and PlayStation when their stuff is, you know, a good bit cheaper than $1,000 and they come with a controller. How am I supposed to play this thing without a controller, man?
1: AI has taken over the internet. Wrong answers, made up facts. You ask a simple question and get a generated essay nobody asked for. Technology trying to decide for you and still getting it wrong. The internet didn't used to be this way. When you just want to search anything online and find what you need, Startpage is the primary

0: 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I will play you a celebrity meltdown. Can you name the celebrity? And then we'll do good news at 55 after with Tell Me Something Good. 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

Number one for New Country, Q104.1. I'm so excited. Tim McGraw coming to Charlotte this summer. 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

0: 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I will play you a celebrity meltdown. 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